0: brain rot, scrolling social videos all the time. It does do something to your brain.
1: When technology is overused, the constant stimulation of the brain causes the stress hormone cortisol to rise. So if you're wondering, why am I not feeling very calm or comforted this on many days, it might be the amount of screen time you're having. So to lower that stress level, your brain does need downtime away from screens, and it also needs physical exercise and a good night's sleep.
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1: So if you look at your neighbors, coworkers, people around, a lot of people seem super calm on the outside and they're just not on the inside. We know this. Mm-hmm. People seem calm. And that's why everybody's shocked when like there's a criminal that turns out was in your neighborhood. Like, yeah, what? Yeah. He never seemed like that to me. I never shocked. Well, yeah, because people don't seem that way. You don't see what's going on inside. But I mean, some of the people you think have got it going on, they got it all together, are roiling inside. And honestly, they're frantic internally. We know this. There's a huge anxiety problem. And honestly, I get it. If I didn't trust God, I don't know how I would process the world right now or ever.
2: Yeah.
1: I don't know. I don't, without being able to trust him, I don't know.

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1: It's Faith, Family, and Fun on the House FM. I am Brant, along with producer Sherry.
2: Here it is, honorary doctorates. Oh, we're handing them out. It's graduation season. We will give you one of these. You want one, no matter how esoteric the subject, no matter how difference, whatever. Yes. You just tell us what you're awesome at, we'll give you a doctorate.
3: Hi, Brant and Sherry. I really think I need one for spoiling baby goats. I'm very good at it, and I always cry if we sell them and they go to someone else.
2: Granted.
4: What is that doctorate in?
2: Just... spoiling baby goats.
4: Oh, okay. Sorry.
2: I don't understand it. I don't have that doctorate. I don't understand the field.
4: But she's in it.
2: She's in it. She earned it. Let her enjoy it.

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1: Okay, think about something, if you would, with me. I've heard DNA described as the fingerprint of God by the people who, like, mapped the genome.
2: Mm-hmm.
1: Called it an act of worship. The guy who headed that whole project.
2: Wow.
1: It was just incredible.
2: Okay.
1: To be able to map that thing. All right, the fingerprint of God.
2: Mm-hmm.
1: Highly complex. Remember this. I've shared this on the show before, but I want you to put it in this context. If you take the DNA out of one nucleus from one cell in your body, it's about 6 feet.
2: Mm-hmm.
1: You've got 35, 37 trillion cells, as I mentioned. That means your DNA from you would stretch from Earth to the sun to Pluto, to the sun to Pluto, to the sun to the Pluto, 17 times. Just from this, what's in your body, that fingerprint of God that is all over you and goes billions of miles long. His handiwork is amazing. He knit you together.

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1: 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Food trucks will be there, too. 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
1: Apparently, it's a hot new thing on the Berkeley campus.
2: Okay.
1: They're doing no phone parties, so you get together with people and you don't have a phone.
2: Love that.
1: I do too. I just want to remind you and me and everybody that that's available to us at any moment. We can have our own no phone party.
2: Party of one.
1: Right. No one's stopping you or me.
2: Yeah.
1: Consider it a party. Put that spin on it. Like, let me give myself a break from this. Let's see what happens.

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And for Edmond and North Oklahoma City, it's 100.1. 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

Tomorrow, it's our Faith Family Fun Day at the House FM Edmond Studios. We'll see you. It's going to be a blast. We'll hang out together. 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
1: Mm.
0: And when you go into space, a lot of your conversations are recorded and they are documented. Like, for example, Apollo 11, July 20th, 1969. It was Neil Armstrong who said, "That's one small step for man and one giant leap
1: for mankind. Right. One of my favorites, "Houston, we have a problem."
0: Oh, yes. Yes. Or there's Artemis, too. April 2nd, 2026, from Reed Wiseman, who said this: "I have two Microsoft Outlooks, and neither one of those are working."
1: Well, we all have our own burdens to bear.

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1: Teach me, Lord, the way of your decrees that I may follow it to its end. Give me understanding so that I may keep your law and obey it with all my heart. We've all had that moment where the GPS says recalculating and you get that little pinwheel and we realize we missed a turn about 5 minutes ago, but just kept driving anyway. This prayer is basically David saying, God, don't just show me the destination. Teach me the route, the route. Teach me, Lord, the way of your decrees. He's not asking for a spiritual shortcut or a highlight reel. He's asking for instruction, step by step, even when it's inconvenient. Because real growth isn't just knowing where you're headed. It's learning how to actually live it out loud when traffic gets heavy, detours show up, and patience runs thin. And then comes the second part. Give me understanding. That's more than information. That's insight. It's the difference between, you know, reading directions and actually knowing why the route matters. Faith isn't just God telling us where to go. It's Him teaching us how to think, how to choose, how to walk with Him along the way.

0: 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God's not
1: done with you. No matter where you are in life, the House FM is here to remind you, He has a plan. 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
1: It's Friday night in OKC, and the week is officially behind us. 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
1: One of my favorite moments of the night is when the city lights come on, and it's a great reminder to me. 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

0: 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We just got some email, yes, we just got some email, yes, we just got some email to read.
1: Lene in Edmond wrote to me. 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

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And there was a Michael W. Smith cardboard cutout for his album, The Big Picture. 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I heard Friends, that classic song by Smitty on the House Rewind recently. 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Oh my.

0: pray for your spouse the way you want God to bless them, not the way you want God to fix them. There's a difference.
1: Come on, Let's be honest. A lot of us have prayed the fix-it prayer.
0: I'm guilty. Yeah. It may be easier to say, you know, God changed them so that I could feel better, right? Mm. But truly, like, strong marriages are built when you pray for your spouses, like, peace, growth, healing, purpose, even when it doesn't directly benefit you first.
1: Right,
0: you know?
1: Right. You're praying for their spiritual growth for the benefit of their relationship with God.
0: Yeah, that's now, rooted in love, right, when you do that.
1: It is, but to be honest, that probably will come back to benefit you.
0: For sure.
1: That's just not your motivation.

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0: I set my sights on shiny things that crumble into rust, that fade into the dust. I bought the lie that someday I would finally have enough, but it

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0: 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That's easy.
1: 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I want to choose joy.
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0: 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To winding down at night. The music here is with you, helping fit faith, family, fun into every part of your day. I got you, Lord, I'm so blessed. 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

0: It's the House FM. My name's Corey, and maybe this is the weekend you put together the brand new grill, huh? You know, we live in a world full of tutorials, whether it's the manual from the grill or maybe you're going to watch a YouTube video how to put it together. You can learn anything in 5 minutes. Fix a sink, bake sourdough, you know, even build a website. But watching a video isn't the same as doing it when it's messy, late, and the instructions don't seem to match real life. That's what this verse in the Bible leans into. It says, "Give me understanding so that I may keep your law and obey it with all my heart." This isn't about collecting spiritual facts. It's about transformation that holds up under pressure. It's like a muscle memory. You don't think about it every step when you ride a bike, right? You just ride, like riding a bike. The prayer here in this verse, "God, train my heart so obedience becomes instinct, not just intention, not perfect performance, not practice faithfulness." Because life doesn't just test what you know. It reveals what you've learned to live.
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2: You people, you should lift weights. You should lift weights. You'd see a big difference. A good friend of mine got his head smashed in the squat rack. He looks a lot different. The treadmill fired him right out the window. I go crazy. Ladies, I go crazy in the gym. You know what I do? I get the big weight belt on. Girls, dig the weight belt with the name on the back. Steve. I don't know who Steve is, but he's missing his weight belt. I'll tell you that. I want to be huge. That's my goal. I want a back so big my head looks the size of a pea. You know what I mean? Just a big back and a pea head. Why exercise your calves when you could just pull up your tube socks? You know what I'm saying? I don't care about legs as long as they reach the ground. Whatever. I love going to the gym, though. You get to meet people. I met this one guy. He wanted me to help him crack his back. You ever seen this kind of people? He had his elbows up in the air, right? He was backing into me. He expected me to pick him up by his elbows and shake him all around. I just gave him a little push down the stairs. It's perfect. Cracked everything.
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1: We got a lot of fun up our sleeve tomorrow. 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

0: His mercies are new every morning, and this spring morning is no exception.
1: Maybe you're not overwhelmed yet, but it could happen this week.
2: Oh, right? Yeah, just let the week get going real good.
1: Exactly.
2: Yeah. So,
1: and when that happens, remember Lamentations 3:22-23. Because of God's great love, I don't have to be consumed by things that are out of my control. I can rest knowing His compassion for me never fails. They are new every morning.
2: That's so grateful for that.
1: So powerful, isn't it?
0: Kevin and Amy are here to help you start the day remembering why it matters. 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

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Remember that song, Love Song for a Savior? Oh, so good. 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
1: Meekness is not weakness. In our world, we applaud strength, boldness, and independence. But, you know, Jesus flips that on its head in Matthew 5:5. Blessed are the meek, for they will inherit the earth. Now, meek doesn't mean weak. The original word in Greek, praeus, means gentle, humble, and modest. Think of it like this. Meekness is strength under control. It's power that's been submitted to God. Jesus wasn't calling perfect people blessed. He was calling those becoming more like him. Meekness is one of the fruits of the Spirit that God is growing in us. And remember, Jesus himself is called meek, but he wasn't a pushover. He had the power to stop his suffering at any moment, but he chose the cross. That's not weakness. That's divine strength, perfectly restrained for our sake. So maybe being meek isn't about being soft. Maybe it's about being strong enough to trust God with your power.
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1: In the Old Testament, God's presence and his relationship with his people was mediated through priests and the temple system. The people of God worshiped him and prayed to him, but it was the priests who would enter a sacred space and speak with God on their behalf. God's people revered him, but they were still separated from him. However, the prophet Jeremiah wrote about a time when God's people would be able to experience a direct relationship with him. Jeremiah 29:13, "You will seek me and find me when you search for me with all your heart." God's spirit would dwell in them, and they could find him anywhere at any time. Through Jesus, Jeremiah's prophecy was fulfilled. Jesus sent the Spirit of God to dwell within us, to have access to God's presence at any time. This means that God is never far from you. He can be found when you seek him. He is present and ready for a relationship with you. Jeremiah also says that we must seek God with all of our heart, but we don't just seek God, he seeks us as well. When you pursue a relationship with God, he wants access to every part of you, the way you think, the way you act, and even the way you feel. He wants to transform your entire life. At first, it may seem hard to give God access to your past, but God is full of grace and mercy, and he wants you to be free from your past. Seeking God with all of your heart may feel risky at times, but we can trust he knows best and will love us regardless of what we've done. Ask God to reveal within you any part of your life that you haven't surrendered to him. Pray for the strength and courage to give all of your life to God. 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

There's limits in life, but not with the House FM. 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Just say, "Alexa, enable the House FM."

across. Only then I understood that even in the ruthless pain, there's a river running through, and every

0: Psalm 46, 1 and 2 says, God is our refuge and strength, an ever-present help in trouble. Therefore, we will not fear, though the earth give way and the mountains fall into the heart of the sea. You know, God is not only our protector, He's our helper. Even when our world seems to be crashing around us, He's there. He'll deliver us from death or deliver us through death. He'll deliver us from evil or deliver us to overcome evil. Our task is to trust that in the midst of our earthquakes and tidal waves and whatever you're facing today, you're not alone and you are not abandoned.
1: Let me get your thoughts. 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
1: Okay, so the clean one. No, that's probably a good call. Hi, we're Kevin and Amy for the House FM Morning Show, and we can't wait to get all gussied up and see you here for Faith, Family, and Fun Day coming up this Saturday.
2: Yes. Oh, my goodness. This is going to be so much fun. Bring your friends, bring your family, bring some neighbors. We're going to have such a great time. As a matter of fact, there's going to be calf roping involved here, karaoke, taekwondo moves. You're even going to learn some of those.
1: And those are just the things that Amy's going to do.
2: I'm going to be busy.
1: Oh, so busy. 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

0: hey, I want you to remember this today. The same God who forgave Moses the murderer, Rahab the prostitute, David the adulterer, Peter the denier, and Paul the Christian persecutor can forgive you too.
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1: Okay. I'm about to

0: If you're a dad like me, you've probably walked through some hard seasons with your kids, especially the teen years. I can remember a stretch with one of our kids that was just heartbreaking, and they were making decisions that kept my wife and me up at night, arguing, crying, praying, honestly worrying about their future. Well, fast forward a few years and that same kid is thriving. We're so proud of who they've become. But that wasn't the only storm. With five kids, we've seen our fair share of teenage bad decisions. And while we haven't handled it all perfectly, we've learned a few things along the way. First, not every bad decision reflects your parenting. Your teen is still their own person and growing. Second, their brain isn't fully developed yet. That part responsible for good judgment, yeah, it won't mature until around age 25. So sometimes they just can't think it all through. Third, discipline has to come from love, not from anger or ego. That's the kind that actually helps them grow. Fourth, being a teenager today is hard. Social media, anxiety, pressure, it's a different world than when we grew up in. Let's give them some grace. And last, this isn't about us. Our job isn't to protect our pride. It's to help shape theirs. So hang in there, mom and dad. Keep loving, keep guiding, and trust that God is still at work in your kids' stories.
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4: Gather around, kids. Let Grandpa tell you a little story.
5: Tell us, Grandpa.
4: It's story time with Grandpa. See, I grew up without the internet. This is where you say, what?
5: Boy, you are old.
4: Well, let me put it this way. The school bus was our internet. The internet today, it's where you learn things. You learn things in your Google or social media, and you learn things you didn't know before. In my time, way back in yonder years, the school bus was where you learn things.
5: Oh.
4: Not necessarily things mom wanted you to learn.
5: Likely not.
4: But you learned them. And the parallel is like the farther back you went through the rows all the way toward the back row of the school bus, the deeper into the internet you got. The back row was the dark web.
5: Why is this so universal?

Hey, I want to remind you today, there is purpose in your pain. I don't know what you're facing, but I do know we serve a God who's working in all things, even those that are difficult or confusing, and he's working to bring about good. It may not feel good in the moment, but we can trust that he's always working. He always has a plan, and his plans are for good. Jesus said, "I've told you these things so that in me you may have peace. In this world, you will have trouble, but take heart, I have overcome the world." Jesus is no security against life's storms, but he is perfect security in them.

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0: Hey, don't despise the tough times. 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God is blessing you now. He's giving you the opportunity to build your character, grow your perseverance, and strengthen your faith in Him. It's okay to say you're not okay, but don't settle there. Keep asking God, Lord, what are you teaching me in this season? How can I rejoice right here, right now? Help me to see my blessing.
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2: 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That's the idea, is to detach from pain. With Christianity, not only do you not detach from it, you go running toward it. Like people in pain, people suffering. My goodness, look at what God has done through Jesus. He didn't detach from suffering, did he? Man, if we're going to live on this planet and going to live like Jesus, you don't run away, you run toward it.
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1: 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He's right there.
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0: Hey, real quick, the past was once the future that you were so concerned about. Deuteronomy 31:8, it is the Lord who goes before you. He will be with you. He will not leave you or forsake you. So do not fear or be dismayed. It's going to be okay.
1: Brand new.
2: What?
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0: You know, when life hurts physically, emotionally, or spiritually, it's natural to seek relief. We reach for distractions like food, work, entertainment, anything to numb the pain. But there's only one true source of lasting comfort. 2 Corinthians 1 says, God is our merciful Father and the source of all comfort. He comforts us in all our troubles so that we can comfort others. You know, the word comfort here means more than relief. It's strength, help, encouragement, and peace. That's who God was to Paul and Timothy, and that's who he is for you. So if you're hurting today, cry out to him. He sees you, he's near, and he can bring the kind of comfort that nothing else can. And through you, he can do the same for someone else.
1: His mercies are new every morning, and this spring morning is no exception.
2: Maybe you're not overwhelmed yet, but it could happen this week.
3: Oh, yeah, just let the week get going real good.
2: Exactly.
3: Yeah. So,
2: and when that happens, remember Lamentations 3:22 and 23. Because of God's great love, I don't have to be consumed by things that are out of my control. I can rest knowing his compassion for me never fails. They are new every morning.
3: That's so grateful for that.
2: So powerful, isn't it?
1: Kevin and Amy are here to help you start the day remembering why it matters. Faith, family, fun. 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

0: that's who I praise.
1: Hey, I want to encourage you with this word from James chapter 1, verse 3. Here, we're reminded that trials test our faith, producing perseverance. So embrace challenges today as opportunities for growth, knowing that endurance brings maturity. 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For you know that the testing of your faith produces steadfastness. James chapter 1, verse 3.

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If the way in front of you is yet to be seen, well, maybe God's asking you to learn that it's not the answers and not the way that you need, but it's Him that you need. And He is more than enough.

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0: Well, Monday always comes quicker than we want, right? Yeah, it's just one of those facts of life, and nobody seems to like Monday morning. But BusinessInsider.com has some great tips. These are Sunday habits that will get you set up for success all week long. First, steal an hour to get organized. You may not want to, especially during football season, whip out that calendar app on your phone, but go ahead and take a look at the week and start organizing a little bit for what's going to happen during the week. Do it on Sunday afternoon or evening when you've got some relaxed free time. Second, fill your plate with healthy food. Do your feasting on Friday and Saturday. Aim for 3 balanced, delicious meals on Sunday, containing lean proteins and complex carbs to give you some steady energy for your start of the work week. Next, add some meaning to the day. Now, you may just want to kick back and again watch football or binge watch some show, but making your Mondays brighter might come down to designating Sunday as the day you do something active that's personally fulfilling, like a hike or a walk, just even walking the dog. Things like that will get your body and your mind prepared for Monday. Next, concentrate on the positive. You're already dreading Monday? Well, start thinking about positive things that are going to happen during the week, even on Monday, and concentrate on those instead of just dreading Mondays. Next, have some old school fun, especially with the kids, or invite friends over. Do some games or hobbies and activities that stimulate creative thinking. That will again get your mind moving and ready for Monday. Finally, set yourself up for quality sleep. A good night's rest on Sunday is the best way to dodge the madness of Monday.
1: Hi, it's Kevin and Amy here. 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

0: let me share John 13:7 with you. It's a very profound message. Jesus replied, "You do not realize now what I'm doing, but later you will understand." In moments of confusion or uncertainty, hey, take comfort in knowing that God's plan may not always be clear immediately. Trust in His wisdom and timing. For what may seem puzzling now could unfold into a purposeful and meaningful part of your walk. Embrace the journey of faith, knowing that understanding will come in due time.
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Kid in a Chevy S10, everything I own in the back of the bed. Wide eyed dreaming about a Nashville skyline, naive enough to think that it's my time. 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

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And for Edmond and North Oklahoma City, it's 100.1. 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

0: Have you ever felt too young or maybe too old to make a difference? Like you're not experienced enough or past your prime? Paul writes to Timothy in 1 Timothy 4:12, "Don't let anyone look down on you because you're young, but set an example for the believers in speech, in conduct, in love, in faith, and in purity." You know, the truth is, God placed you here now for a reason. If you're young, He can use your passion, energy, and ideas. If you're older, He can use your wisdom, grit, and experience. Whatever your age, God has empowered you to live a life that points people to Him. So today, set the example in your words, your actions, your love, your faith, and your integrity. You're never too young or too old to be used by God.
1: Wake up with Kevin and Amy. Famous speeches from space. When you go into space, a lot of your conversations are recorded and they are documented. Like, for example, Apollo 11, July 20th, 1969. It was Neil Armstrong who said, "That's one small step for man and one giant leap
2: for mankind. Right. One of my favorites, "Houston, we have a problem."
1: Oh, yes. Yes. Or there's Artemis, too. April 2nd, 2026, from Reed Wiseman, who said this: "I have two Microsoft Outlooks, and neither one of those are working."
2: Well, we all have our own burdens to bear.

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His goodness goes on with faith, family, fun. 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

0: I want to encourage you with Psalm 139, verse 7. It reminds us that no matter where we go, God's always with us. Here's what it says. Where can I go from the Spirit? Where can I flee from your presence? This verse assures us that we're never alone, even in the darkest or most challenging moments of our lives. So when you feel lost, overwhelmed, or uncertain, take comfort in the fact that God is with you. His presence is constant and unwavering, offering guidance, comfort, and strength. He knows every detail of your life and is intimately acquainted with your thoughts and struggles. So when you face difficulties or uncertainties, remember that you can turn to God for help and support. He's always there, ready to walk alongside you and guide you through every step of your journey. Trust in His presence today and find peace in knowing that He is near.
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0: I don't know if you remember the song from the 90s, From a Distance, God is Watching Us from a Distance. I always had a problem with that because I don't believe it. And evidently, Max Lucado didn't either. He says, don't assume God's watching from a distance. Avoid the quicksand that bears the marker God has left you. Do not indulge this lie. If you do, your problem will be amplified by a sense of loneliness. Choose instead to be the person who clutches the presence of God with both hands. Psalm 118:6, the Lord is with me, I will not be afraid. What can mere mortals do to me?
1: Prayer, it bridges the gap between our own limitations and our trust in God. Hi, it's Amy here from The Morning Show. So what do we do with that gap where our capabilities end and trusting God begins? Well, we can pray. Pray over our family, our kids, the people we hold so dear, our city, our state, our country, our world. How can we be praying for you? You can leave your prayer on our prayer wall. It's there too that you'll be able to pray for others. It's so simple to do. Just go to thehousefm.com.

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3: I will never turn it off.

try to. You know what? Your one-on-one time with God is a safe space. You need to cry? Cry. 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Scream. 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

0: 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Here's John Crist.
1: I have a big mega church I go to. Like, we're just a church that knows you by name here. We're a family. And then you see this sign up on the screen. Can we please have the parent of child 4-6-Z-9 or 5-Alpha-7? Like, that's a child. That kid's gonna need counseling when he gets older. I say we put the kid's name up there and what he's doing. Well, that. Yeah. I'd bring friends to that church, you know what I'm saying? Hey, you gotta come to my church. Last week, Jimmy pooped in Noah's Ark. And I've been in church my whole life. I kind of get the language, you know what I'm saying? I kind of know how to survive in church, but I was in the back of church the other day. We were singing that song, How He Loves Us. You know that song? Guy next to me leans over and goes, dude, who's Howie?
0: Got a smile on your face now? 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

0: There's hope, 'cause there's a God.
1: You know how every championship team has that one player who never gets the headlines? They're not the star, but they do all the little things that help the team win. The gritty stuff, the unnoticed stuff, and honestly, a lot of great dads are like that too. The best dads usually aren't looking for applause. They're just quietly shaping lives every single day. Sometimes it's simply providing security. Just being present can make a child feel safe. Sometimes it's getting on the floor to play, wrestle, laugh, and create memories kids will carry for the rest of their lives. Sometimes it's backing up mom and creating consistency at home. Kids need those steady boundaries to feel secure. And maybe most importantly, dads set the example. In Philippians chapter 4, Paul says, "What you have learned and received and heard and seen in me, practice these things." Kids are always watching. They'll remember far more than our words. They'll remember our lives. So, to the dads out there doing the little things nobody notices, it matters more than you know.
2: Wake up with Kevin and Amy.
3: Pray for your spouse the way you want God to bless them, not the way you want God to fix them. There's a difference.
4: Come on, yeah. Let's be honest. A lot of us have prayed the fix-it prayer.
3: I'm guilty. Yeah. Look, it may be easier to say, you know, God changed them so that I could feel better, right? Mm. But truly, like, strong marriages are built when you pray for your spouse's peace, growth, healing, purpose, even when it doesn't directly benefit you first.
4: Right,
3: you know?
4: Right. You're praying for their spiritual growth for the benefit of their relationship with God.
3: Yeah, that's now, rooted in love, right, when you do that.
4: It is, but to be honest, that probably will come back to benefit
3: you. For sure.
4: That's just not your motivation.

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Hey, can I encourage you with Proverbs 3, 5, and 6? 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

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So show up, do your part, and let go and trust Him to do the rest.

0: Jesus said in Matthew 5 that we're meant to be like a city on a hill, impossible to hide. Think about that for a second. A city lit up in the darkness grabs your attention from miles away. And Jesus says that's what our lives should look like. But the light isn't ours, it's His. We only shine when His love, grace, and truth are shining through us. And the darker the world gets, the more noticeable that light becomes. So maybe today the question is, are we hiding that light or letting it shine through the way we love people, serve people, and treat the people around us? Because the goal isn't to get attention for ourselves. Jesus said our lives should point people back to our Heavenly Father. In a world that can feel pretty dark sometimes, even one small act of kindness, grace, or hope can light things up more than you realize.
1: His mercies are new every morning, and this spring morning is no exception.
2: Maybe you're not overwhelmed yet, but it could happen this week.
3: Oh, right? Yeah, just let the week get going real good.
2: Exactly.
3: Yeah.
2: And when that happens, remember Lamentations 3, 22 and 23. Because of God's great love, I don't have to be consumed by things that are out of my control. I can rest knowing His compassion for me never fails. They are new every morning.
3: That's so grateful for that.
2: So powerful, isn't it?
1: Kevin and Amy are here to help you start the day remembering why it matters. Faith, family, fun. 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

Hey, don't be surprised when you've had a huge win in some area of your life, personally or professionally, to find that you're suddenly facing attack in another area of your life. Yeah, the enemy would love to undermine your confidence and take back the ground you've taken. He doesn't want you to enjoy the fruit of your labor or victory. Don't be ignorant of the enemy's devices. Hey, give him no ground. Don't fear. Don't pull back. Don't second guess yourself. Believe that no weapon formed against you will prosper. That's in God's word. Trust that God has your back. Know that goodness and mercy are following you. Smile at the future. God is with you. God is for you.

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And for Edmond and North Oklahoma City, it's 100.1. No matter where you are in the OKC Metro, you've got the House FM.

0: After you've been through the darkest season and survived the worst possible assault on your faith, after people have left you and circumstances have drained your energy, there remains a promise in the Word of God. God said, "Never will I leave you, and never will I forsake you." When will God withdraw His love from you? When will God change His mind about you? Will God walk away and give up on the plans He made for your life? Never. No, never. When God says never, He means never.
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0: Phil Wickham, Crowder on the House FM. Hey, good morning. It's Tony Weir, and I'm so excited. Today's the day. 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
1: Blessing offer on the House FM. You know how every championship team has that one player who never gets the headlines? They're not the star, but they do all the little things that help the team win. The gritty stuff, the unnoticed stuff, and honestly, a lot of great dads are like that too. The best dads usually aren't looking for applause. They're just quietly shaping lives every single day. Sometimes it's simply providing security. Just being present can make a child feel safe. Sometimes it's getting on the floor to play, wrestle, laugh, and create memories kids will carry for the rest of their lives. Sometimes it's backing up mom and creating consistency at home. Kids need those steady boundaries to feel secure. And maybe most importantly, dads set the example. In Philippians chapter 4, Paul says, "What you have learned and received and heard and seen in me, practice these things." Kids are always watching. They'll remember far more than our words. They'll remember our lives. So, to the dads out there doing the little things nobody notices, it matters more than you know. Seth Schlieder is running back to you on the House FM.

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Franny Cash on the House FM. She was with us, literally, physically, this past week. She performed on our front porch. Check our socials. You can see some of that fun that we had. We're going to do another front porch with Caleb and John coming up this week on Thursday, and you're invited to come. Look for details on our social media, and you can join us at about 10:45 Thursday morning here at our studios to meet Caleb and John and Megan Woods and hear a short set from Caleb and John. Jesus said in Matthew 5 that we're meant to be like a city on a hill, impossible to hide. Think about that for a second. A city lit up in the darkness grabs your attention from miles away. And Jesus says that's what our lives should look like. But the light isn't ours, it's His. We only shine when His love, grace, and truth are shining through us. And the darker the world gets, the more noticeable that light becomes. So maybe today the question is, are we hiding that light or letting it shine through the way we love people, serve people, and treat the people around us? Because the goal isn't to get attention for ourselves. Jesus said our lives should point people back to our Heavenly Father. In a world that can feel pretty dark sometimes, even one small act of kindness, grace, or hope can light things up more than you realize. Evan Kraft on the House FM.

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Emerson Day on the House FM. I'm Tony. So excited for today. It's a Faith Family Fun Day coming up 10 a.m. to 2 p.m. right here at our Edmond Studios, 51 East 30th, right off 33rd and Broadway in Edmond, next to Hobby Lobby. A lot of you know where that is. So, hey, just come join us. 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Here's Maddie Mullins with Nails. 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

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Music that celebrates the season of spring and the Savior. It's faith, family, fun on the House FM.

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2: You know, before David faced Goliath, he battled four other giants. Not on the battlefield, but in his mind. And chances are that you'll face those same giants on the way to fulfilling your God-given dream. The first is delay. David was anointed king, but his own dad sent him back to the sheep. Dreams take time. The second is discouragement. Everyone in Israel thought Goliath was unbeatable. Whose voice are you listening to? The third is disapproval. David's own brother questioned his motives. Are you living for others' approvals or God's? And finally, the fourth is doubt. Even King Saul said, "You can't do this." But David believed God could. You can too. Elevation, Brandon Lake, The House FM.

0: We the Kingdom on the House FM. So good. All right, today's the day. Faith Family Fun Day here at the House FM studios in Edmond, just off of 33rd and Broadway. 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
1: For King and Country, Tori Kelly in there. Kirk Franklin, Tori, by the way, on tour with Forrest Frank this summer. That's going to be cool. Hey, one thing for you today. Quick thought from Pastor Craig Rochelle. He says, I don't know who needs to hear this, but if God healed you once, he can do it again. If you find yourself still battling with anxiety and after prayer, it's still there, hear this. God has not given up on you. To the one who's fighting the same temptation, you've tried to overcome it. Jesus isn't finished with you yet. He's not mad at you. If you are in Christ, the same power that healed you once will do it again. Right now, a hurting mind is not a broken mind. It's healing in progress. If you've experienced his goodness, he is still good. He still loves you. He's not finished.

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2: When you're facing all the issues of life and you don't know what to do, hey, accept the fact that you're human. We all are. We don't have the capacity to understand Almighty God. But you know what? We know Jesus Christ. He's the wisdom of God, and He put the Holy Spirit in us. So having access to the Holy Spirit and Jesus, we can face the challenges of today with the wisdom of God.
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I'm Tony, and I can't wait for 10 o'clock because hopefully you are going to be here at the House FM studios just off 33rd and Broadway in Edmond, and just going to be a big, fun, free day for your whole family. 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Oh, yeah, food trucks. 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Colton Dixon was the last song. The next song is Toby Mac. Here's Promised Land. Oh, I'm just so hyped up today. Head down.

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1: Hey, one thing to think about today. 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

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We're right off 33rd and Broadway in Edmond. 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Kevin and Amy and their special guest, Franny Cash, next. The I Love That Song Countdown. Right now, Jordan Feliz.

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0: our number 9 song this week. It's Alleluia with Elevation Worship with Kevin and Amy and our guest host this week, Franny Cash.
1: Let's start with this. The elephant in the room, it's you were with We the Kingdom family group, which must have been, I would think, very comfortable. Mm-hmm. And then now you're kind of stepping out on your own. And talk about why, talk about what that's like.
2: Yeah, great question. I loved my time with We the Kingdom. They're so special to me. It was my dad and my brother, my uncle, and a really good friend. And we were writing songs and really kind of considering the band for 7 years, I want to say, in total. And then maybe about 4 years, we were really going for it. And I just got to a place where I was like, man, I just think I want my family to just be my family. Like, I don't want to, I don't know if being on the road all the time and in the studio and just, I think I was spending 5 nights a week on average.
0: Away from home. Yeah.
2: And with my family of origin, had just gotten married, and it was just a lot. So I said, I think it's going to be best for me to just take a step away. And it was the scariest thing I've ever done. I didn't think I was going to do music again at all.
0: Yeah.
2: And so, yeah, it was terrifying. It was kind of the first time in my adult life where it felt like something that had been so fundamental to my identity was not a part of me anymore.
1: So you didn't plan on doing more music. How did that happen?
2: No, not at all. So I was seriously considering going back to school to be an interior designer. And then it was just like music. I just couldn't stop writing. I had to. It's like breathing for me. I have to do it. And I have to sing. And so I couldn't stay away. And then I just kept writing. And
0: I've always felt like that maybe sometimes God will speak to us with a holy discontent.
2: Whoa.
0: That's like give you a holy discontent about something. And that's what it sounds like you had at that moment. You were like, okay, maybe designing might be something, but then you kept on having this thing that he was like,
2: That is so good. A holy discontent. I never heard that before. That is a word. That's good.
0: Yes.
2: It's really good. 100%.
0: That was what you were feeling, it seems like.

0: Amen.
1: You pick the songs, and then we count them down every weekend. Hey there, it's Kevin and Amy, along with our special guest, Franny Cash, formerly of We the Kingdom, all hanging out today and going through your 10 favorite songs of the week. That was song number 8, Do It Again, from Andrew Rip.
2: Oh, and we're so excited to have a new song this week from our guest host, Miss Franny Cash. Franny, tell us about this song.
3: This song is about the realization that in all of the pain and of my story and all the hard parts of my story, Jesus has been there all along. He's always there working good from the past to bring it for good in our future. And we've never been alone in every moment of our life, never been alone. And that brings me so much comfort and so much hope. I may not see what he's doing right now, but I will one day. And that gives me so much hope. I hope this song speaks to you. Thank you so much for listening.
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1: All right, on with this weekend's countdown. Song number 6 comes from Caleb and John. Here's Finished.

0: That's Blessing Offer on I Love That Song, a cool new song from him. It's called Lift Me Up, and it comes in at number 5 this weekend. Thanks for listening. Today we're Kevin and Amy, along with our special guest, formerly with We the Kingdom. It's Franny Cash.
1: Mm-hmm. Oh, Franny, we're so glad to have you here. Boy, a big part of your story is something pretty heartbreaking that happened early on with your church. What happened?
2: My senior year of high school, it all got exposed, like all of the allegations and the tax fraud and all the things that my family and I had no idea about. They all got exposed my senior year, and it just kind of sent me into this. I'd been there for 12 years, so it just kind of sent me into this place of, like, what is true? What was real that whole time? Like, you know, I think I was like, God, are you real? Like, was that you? Are you kind of the leader of the church? The pastor was just really controlling and really unhealthy. And so I was like, is that God? But I feel like I just remembered like moments of my childhood of looking back and realizing, no, like Jesus was there that whole time, like bringing beauty from the ashes and bringing truth from all of the things that were fake and unhealthy. And so it was like, for me, this realization of through all the pain and trauma that I went through with that situation, I look back and I realize that Jesus was there all along. He will always be there all along, and he is here now. Like, I think about that psalm, you go before me or behind me, you're all around me. And I think that that can mean protection from the enemy, but I also think it can mean his omnipresence. Like, he's in our past right now. Well, taking out the pieces and making a way for us for our future.
0: And I think that story is a lot more universal than you may think, because I believe we seldom see God in the present.
2: Yes.
0: But, you know, yeah, he's there, he's working. It's often in hindsight that we see God's fingerprints. Yeah, there he was right there the whole time.
2: Totally.
0: Yeah, that speaks to me for sure.
2: Oh, that's awesome. I totally agree with you. It is cool. I mean, I think when I started opening up more about my story, there was definitely this thing in me of like, no one's going to be able to relate to this. Like, that was such a niche situation. Yeah. Like, and then I realized, like, no, we all experience these huge universal human themes, you know? And so I'm like, I think sometimes the more specific you can be about your particular story, the more it can connect to those human themes that we all feel and the universal truths that we all need. So that's been really interesting to kind of realize.
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0: always love sharing a moment of worship with you during the countdown. 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
0: Making well with my soul. 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I need a peace that only heaven knows. Jesus, could you please just sit and cry with me till I can sing, till I can sing. It is well with my soul.

0: 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We're Kevin and Amy for I Love That Song. It's a weekly countdown of your 10 favorite songs of the week. And by the way, if you'd like to weigh in on your favorites, we'd love it if you would. You can go to thehousefm.com and click there where it says Music Crew. That was Mercy Me, song number 3 this weekend. Make it well.
1: Now it's time for our number 2 song this week. It's Homesick for Heaven. It's Phil Wickham. My heart.

0: Hey, it's Kevin and Amy for I Love That Song at the House FM. A former number one on the countdown, that was Phil Wickham. Song number two this weekend in Homesick for Heaven.
1: Mm-hmm. And this one is looking back. This was the number one song this week in 2000. This is Mark Schultz and I Am the Way.
2: Gotta see.

0: Hi, it's Kevin and Amy for I Love That Song, a former number one song back in the year 2000. 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
1: Mm-hmm. Now it's time for our number one song this week. It's Where Would I Be with Peter Burton.

0: our number one song this week. Where would I be? It's Peter Burton with Kevin and Amy. It's the House FM for I Love That Song, top 10 countdown of your 10 favorite songs this week. Want to say a special thanks to Franny Cash for guest hosting with us this week.
1: Oh, my word. That was so much fun. Thank you so much for having me.
2: Now, remember, you're a part of the countdown, too. When you let us know your favorites, go to thehousefm.com. Right there where it says Music Crew, weigh in on which songs we should play next week. And then join us as we count them down again right here.

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0: final preparations being done right now? Mm-hmm. Oh, the hustle and the bustle. I mean, except for us.
1: I feel a little guilty. I have to admit, the boss came in and was mentioning all the heavy lifting that was going on.
0: He's and like, it's like the hustle, the bustle, and you're not doing either.
1: Oh, no. Look, we're doing something really important, and that is telling you all about it. And I'm going to tell you, it is going to be such a fun day. It's gorgeous out. It is the perfect day. There's going to be so many fun things to do. There's Taekwondo. There's going to be calf roping happening, arts and crafts, just lots of hands-on activities. It is just going to be a blast.
0: Yeah, I love the food trucks. We're even going to have a cornhole tournament a bit later on. You can find out more about that at the website. We're Kevin and Amy here at the house, and we would love to meet you today, give you a tour around the studio, mm-hmm. and just hang out with you and your family. And we did this last year, and we decided, you know what, we want more of that.
1: Yes.
0: And so
1: now it's a tradition,
0: and now it's an annual event.
1: Yeah.
0: So we'd love to see you today. Now, for directions and all the other details, you can go to our website at thehousefm.com.

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1: Kevin and Amy at the Halcyon Fam can't wait to see you today for Faith, Family, and Fun Day. That starts at 10 o'clock this morning. Things are being set up. There's a lot of chaos right now. Making sure everything is just right for our guests. I just saw that, and I think this is some of the athletes from Oklahoma Christian. Oh. They're going to be doing various things today. One of the things I noticed, they just set up a Smith rack.
2: Oh.
1: It's a weightlifting station.
2: Yes.
1: And they've got a big Olympic-sized barbell. And I'll tell you, when I see something like that,
2: uh-huh.
1: I just, because I'm a gym rat. I don't know if you know that.
2: Is that right?
1: I'm kind of a gym rat. Okay, I want to rush out there and pump some iron.
2: Yeah. Maybe today you should just watch other people just so that.
1: Well, if I weren't so busy.
2: Right. Yeah. Yeah.
1: Doing this right now.
2: No, of course.
1: I mean.
2: Of course.
1: Faith, Family, and Fun Day starts at 10 o'clock this morning. 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
3: My brother's birthday's coming up. He wants a big deal made out of it. and I love it. I love it. So we're kind of making some plans. Somebody had mentioned this, and I think this is such a great idea, but had said, when you have a birthday, turn the camera around. So if you're if you record, have a video or a picture, show who all's there, because most of our birthday pictures are just like it might be just me, or it might be just my son or my daughter.
1: Yeah, you know, it's so funny. My mom has said that to me just recently. My wife Tammy and I were giving our brand new little granddaughter. It was the first bath that we had given her, and we're taking pictures and some video and sent them to my mom. And she said that. She said, don't forget to turn the camera around, because aww, she's got pictures of when she was a baby. And she said, that's great and all, but what I really want to see is my mom and grandma and my aunt who were there in the room, but there are no pictures of that.
3: Okay. We all need to start doing this. We all need to start turning the camera around so that we see, like, who all the people that love us that's around in the room, if they're able to be there,
1: yeah,
3: you want a memory of that.
1: No, it's a great idea.

0: 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It's the House FM, and we are having our big Faith Family Fun Day. Starts at 10, goes until 2. We hope you can come out. Lots of fun for the whole family. It's completely free. We've also got some great food to eat, too.
1: Kevin and Amy here at the House, and you can find out all the details, directions, and so forth at thehousefm.com. The House FM, it's Kevin and Amy. You're moving a little slow today. What's going on? You all right?
0: Yeah. I had a bike catastrophe yesterday. My mom, there's a lot of things that she's needing some help with. We were storing her bike in this little small storage place that we have, and it's one story high, so it's on the second floor. And so you have when you get something, you've got to go to these outdoor steps, and then you take it down the outdoor steps. So I'm taking this bike that's quite heavy.
1: Mom's bikes usually are.
0: And so
1: I'm not sure why.
0: It's got the big basket on the front. Yeah. It's got the thing on the back. And so I already had it planned, though. If you're going to take a bike down the steps, it's best to hold on to the brake. Keep the wheels.
1: Okay, good plan.
0: Yes.
1: Good plan.
0: And so I'm with my daughter, Maggie. And so she's kind of, just kind of monitoring everything. And
1: she's watching.
0: Yes.
1: Thanks.
0: Yes.
1: Thanks, Mags.
0: And so I go about 4 steps down, and there's about maybe like 18 steps left.
1: Oh,
0: when all of a sudden,
1: so you're kind of up there.
0: When all of a sudden the front tire kind of came off of the step, and all of a sudden I just lost control. It was like that bike decides it's auditioning for the Tour de France, and I'm just along for the ride. Next thing I know, I'm tumbling down the steps like a human slinky.
1: Oh no.
0: And I'm going to tell you, this is the one that I'm busted up and bruised. Nothing broke, but the one thing that I didn't realize that had happened when I got down to the bottom is that not only did I have a surprise meeting with gravity, but my bladder panicked.
1: My bladder panicked. Oh no.
0: And my internal plumbing had a breach of protocol, I should say.
1: Oh, no.
0: It was as if the bladder sent an SOS, but the dispatch was too late.
1: You were scared. Your organs were all scared.
0: My daughter, Maggie, was horrified. She's a middle schooler. She's like, what just happened to Mom?
1: And
0: what
1: even though there was nobody else around to see it, Maggie was mortified.

0: sudden.
1: Hi, I'm Jim Daly. Even after all these years, I still have people ask, what is Focus on the Family and what do you do? 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

stars. I have questioned if you could, and when it led me to the cross, only then I understood that even in the ruthless pain, there's a river running through, and every bend along the way.

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1: If you have been waiting, I want to encourage you with this. Just remember, David, in the Bible, waited 12 years. Abraham waited for 25 years. Joseph waited for 13 years. And Noah waited for 120 years.
0: Yeah, and each of them got a blessing at the end of their wait. And you may too. I think, though, there's also blessing in the wait itself. There's growth in the waiting.

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0: That's Mary Claire there with Kevin and Amy. It's the House FM, and it is Faith Family Fun Day here at the House. We're located at 51 East 30th Street, right off Broadway in Edmond. We're having such a blast today. Oh my goodness. 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We hope you can come out. 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
1: I don't know if you've ever had a dog that eats non-food things around the house.
2: Oh, it can really be expensive.
1: Expensive and frustrating, too.
2: Yes.
1: Where's the TV remote? I don't know. And then you find half of it chewed up and under the couch.
2: Oh, no.
1: You're going to have to buy a new one of those.
2: Yeah.
1: We've got friends who live in Chicago, and he is a sharp dresser. He's a fashion guy. Mm-hmm. And so, for instance, he had a pair of Cole Haan loafers.
2: Ooh, those are expensive.
1: That their dog ate.
2: Oh, no.
1: And left a little bit. Ironically, part of what was left had the tag on it. So that's how they knew what he'd eaten.
2: Yeah.
1: And so they decided, okay, lesson learned. He went out and he replaced the shoes, brought them in, and he closed them up in the closet. Well,
2: smart.
1: They both work. And so they went away to work later in the week, and they came back. The dog had dug through the hollow core door to the closet.
2: Oh, no.
1: Big hole in the door.
2: Oh.
1: Gotten through, somehow knew, somehow could sense and could intuit.
2: Yeah,
1: that
2: where the good shoes were.
1: A brand new pair of Cole Haan loafers in that closet, dug his way in, and ate both shoes.
2: I'm not sure how we can do this, but you know, a lot of times when kids have bad behavior, they say to redirect that bad behavior to be positive. I'm not sure how we can do this with this dog.
1: Here are some foam flip-flops from the dollar store. Come on, boy.
2: Yeah.

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0: All right, let's hurry up and say this. I think I just saw the chicken and waffles truck pull up.
1: Ooh, yes.
0: Hey, it's Kevin and Amy, the House FM. Folks are just starting to arrive for Faith, Family, and Fun Day. And all, it wouldn't be the same without you and your family. So we hope you'll make plans to come on by starting now until 2 o'clock this afternoon. With all sorts of activities for your family.
1: Absolutely. There's going to be sports challenges, arts and crafts, just so much fun. There's even going to be some calf roping too, some cornhole playing.
0: Did I mention the food truck?
1: Yeah.
0: Did I mention the food truck?
1: Brazzo's Chicken and Waffles plus Scoot's Ice, Italian Ice is going to be here. So come hungry too.
0: You can get the details at thehousefm.com.

0: That's Crowder, and today it's our Faith Family Fun Day. We hope you can come out, going on until 2 o'clock. So much fun, lots of food. Oh, it's a free event, so come out and join us. You're going to love it. It's right off 33rd and Broadway next to Hobby Lobby. Hope to see you today.
1: The House FM, Kevin and Amy, just thought about this. Graduation time.
2: Yes.
1: It's just days away.
2: Oh my goodness. We have a couple of people that we know that are graduating, have kids that are graduating. And I was just thinking, it's so much fun being able to spend some time with our friend Randy Phillips of Phillips Craig and Dean. He's also a pastor too. And Randy, you have two girls that have gone through, let's see, so two high school graduations, two college graduations. Okay. What is it that kids want for graduation?
3: Money.
2: Yes, you know what? That's the first thing that stuck in my mind too. But
1: it's funny.
2: Trying to come up with something thoughtful.
1: It's funny because that's what your graduate is going to say, also. So it all lines up.
3: Money.
2: Yeah.
3: There's a book that is just so great. It's by Admiral McCraven. It's called Make Your Bed, and it's a short little book, but it's just so perfect. He talks about if you'll make your bed every day, it'll be at least one accomplishment that you come back to at the end of the day and say, I at least did one thing right.
2: I like
3: so
2: that.
3: So make your bed is great. And then put a little cash in there.
2: Yes, yes. You cannot go wrong with a little cash in there.
3: You can't go wrong with that.
4: Should have been long gone now, yeah. Should them be living

From Lawton through the Oklahoma City Metro to Wichita and way out to Elk City. 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

0: In case no one's told you today, in a world full of shadows, you are a light. 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
1: I've never seen a morning the sun forgot to rise. In every single detail, you're faithful every time.

0: Faith Family and Fun Day. Oh my goodness, this is going to be such a fun day. It is gorgeous outside and we have everything all set up ready for you. You're the only thing that's missing. We've got calf roping going on. We've got cornhole. We've got lots of balloons and just basketball challenges too. We've got some taekwondo even going on. Oh my goodness. And great food too. You can find out more at thehousefm.com.
1: So my grandmother's brother, that would be my great uncle?
0: Yes.
1: Is that right?
0: That sounds right.
1: So my great uncle Frank and his wife just had their driver's license renewed.
0: Okay. Oh, wow.
1: This is my paternal grandmother's. I'm so worried about what to call him.
0: How old are they?
1: His brother. So his wife is 98.
0: Okay.
1: My great uncle Frank, 103.
0: Oh my goodness.
1: And wow. And what he apparently said was, I'm glad they didn't ask about my hearing. And this is a quote from great uncle Frank, because I'm deaf as a post.
0: Look, you know what? Not all of us have to hear. Have you ever been driving down the road and you hear somebody, they've got the radio on so loud, it's like they're not hearing anything.
1: They're not hearing anything either. Yeah. So what's wrong with great uncle Frank driving around?

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And now, you can choose a soundtrack that walks with you. 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

0: think I don't even know.
1: Kevin and Amy at the House FM. I don't know. I've always wondered, is it selfish to pray for good weather when you've got something planned?
2: Not in this case, kinda, when it's a big deal today.
1: Kind of felt like maybe it was. Uh-huh. Anyway, boy, did God deliver.
2: Yes.
1: Today, it is perfect looking for sunny skies on this Saturday with highs in the low 70s. That's right in our wheelhouse. And so, Lord, thank you for that. It's Faith, Family, and Fun Day. So the weather's no excuse. What else is there? Come on out and have fun with us. Bring the whole family. We've got food and fun, games, prizes. Amy and I would love to show you around the studio while you're here. You can get all the details at thehousefm.com.
3: There's a mom that says that her kids are tired of hearing it. Like, they're tired of hearing her be positive.
1: What, like, the kids are tired of mom being positive?
3: Yes, especially her daughter. Earth? I know. Well, she says this. She says, my daughter says things like, it's enough, mom, we get it. And it's because, she said, I'm always telling them to approach the world with optimism. Like, if you stop focusing on the negative and you find the little bits of joy that you're given, those will blossom into bigger joys. And she said, you know, the other week, for example, my daughter, she was telling me about how she's so stressed and her assistant messed something up and she had to work late the night before. And she said, yeah, but we're going to have a great time this weekend. We've got a whole weekend planned. It's going to be great. And she said, but it frustrates my daughter because she thinks I'm not fully understanding her problems. And she's like, no, I do. I do understand. And I'm here for her. Except that, you know, I'm not gonna worry about the little things, you know, like we only have this moment together right now. I'm not gonna worry about the small stuff.
1: And that's the thing, isn't it? Like, we're all headed in the same direction.
3: Yes.
1: And what does worry do to change that? Nothing. The Bible explicitly says worry doesn't add days to our life. Who by worrying can add a single day? So why not be positive? Sometimes.

0: sometimes kids wake up from naps and they're like,
1: kids yelling, emails piling, traffic mocking you, Kevin and Amy in your ears. It's like someone hit pause on the chaos. 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

0: That's Natalie Lane. The House FM, it's Kevin and Amy. So much fun hanging out with so many families. It's Faith Family and Fun Day. And if you're not here, just be here. Don't miss out on this. Bring the whole family. We'd love to meet you. Fun, games, prizes, studio tours. We'd love to, Amy and I would love to show you around.
1: Food trucks.
0: The studio here. And the food trucks, I was going to say for last, but let's go ahead and just say it.
1: Yes.
0: Chicken and waffles.
1: Yes.
0: Italian ice.
1: So good.
0: So lots to do here today. 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
3: Tonight, the child at the museum scratching a $56 million painting in Rotterdam. Museum workers having to remove the famous painting by artist Mark Rothko. They say it was scratched in several places. The museum tonight believes it can be restored. No word on whether the family will be held responsible in any sort of way.
0: I jerked when they said $56 million. Whoa!
2: I got to tell you, though, this painting, when you see it, it looks like two rectangles.
0: Hang on, I'm looking it up.
2: Uh-huh.
0: Okay.
2: Yeah.
0: $56 million
2: for two rectangles.
0: Okay, I was going to ask, what was the kid doing? But now I kind of get it. He's trying to improve it.
2: Well,
0: look at it.
2: It needs some improvement.
0: Maybe the kid is going to grow up to be Bob Ross, or somebody like him. He just thought maybe it needs a happy little bush right over there in the corner.
2: I think it could use that.
0: It could use.

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1: Kevin and Amy at the House FM. And just because you're not here yet doesn't mean there's not still time to come out and have an awesome time with us. It's our Faith, Family, and Fun Day at the House FM. We're Kevin and Amy, and we'd love to invite you and your family to our studios here in Edmond.
2: Yes. Now, going on until 2 o'clock today, lots of things going on. Basketball challenges, taekwondo, like lots of just activities. Calf roping is one of the things. Oh, my goodness. And some really good food, too. Thanks so much to Brasco's is serving up some chicken and waffles today. And Scoots is bringing Italian ice.
1: Love it.
2: Oh, it's so perfect.
1: Yeah, you can get all the details. And again, still plenty of time to get here and have fun. 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
1: It's right true. Now.
0: Yeah, if you're not here, it just can't be as much fun. 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
1: Kentucky Derby taking place. I tell you, there's lots of talk about all the different competitors. It's just it's incredible to watch, really.
0: I won the Derby when I was a kid.
1: What? What do you What do you mean?
0: The Pinewood Derby.
1: Oh, is that you with the little cars?
0: With the little wooden cars, you carve them and you know build them yourself.
1: Did your dad help you?
0: My dad helped me. In fact, it's so funny you mentioned this because we were reminiscing, my brother and I, recently. And I told my dad what I wanted. I wanted the Mach 5.
1: Okay.
0: Speed racer's car.
1: Yes.
0: And so we made it kind of look like that. And then my dad took it to work. And I found out later what he did was he drilled a couple little holes in the bottom of the car and poured molten lead into that. And
1: really?
0: And then painted over it. Was dad cheating? I don't know. I've never thought about that.
1: I've got to say, it sounds a little suspicious.
0: I'm not sure he was following the rules.
1: It sounds a little suspicious. And I think if they were to know that now, the trophy that you received would possibly be
0: They would
1: revoked.
0: Come and get it.
1: Yeah,
0: they would come and get it.
1: I'm not sure. But
0: I need to hide my trophy.
1: I think you need to lock that up.

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1: Give him praise, and the highest praise. Give him praise, give him praise.
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0: the House FM. Oh, we hope you can come out today. Faith Family Fun Day is going on right now. 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There's a cornhole tournament. 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
1: My brother and I reminiscing about our dad. And one of the memories that meant a lot to me, we were talking about the first time I did the Pinewood Derby, where you make the little wooden cars to go down the track, and ended up winning first place.
0: Oh, wow.
1: And now I'm having questions about what my dad did exactly to that car.
0: Yeah.
1: Because he took it with him to work and came home, and he was very close-lipped about what he had done.
0: Yeah.
1: And actually, you found out later, had poured some weights into the car. Okay. Hey there, who's this?
2: This is Don Lineberry, and I wanted to tell you it's perfectly legal what your dad did, because the car can weigh so much, they'll weigh the car.
1: So you're saying if it had been overweight, they wouldn't have allowed me to race.
0: Oh.
1: I'm not sure in my little town they were quite so stringent. I'm just not sure.
2: Yes.
1: I'm just going to trust that my dad knew the weight limit.
0: Yeah.
1: And then he abided by the rules.
2: Yeah, I'm sure he did.
0: Now,
1: let's just say that.
2: I'm sure he did.
0: So did you take part in this yourself, or did you have a son that you were helping?
2: My son.
0: Yeah.
2: So, yeah.
0: What was that like for you to be able to do that with him?
2: It was awesome. It really was.
0: Oh.
2: I didn't get to experience that with my father. Actually, my father wasn't present much, and it was really nice to be able to do a lot with my son and my daughter.
0: Yeah, you changed the entire experience for your kids.
1: I'll tell you something, and you may know this. My brother and I talking about some of our memories of Dad, and this is a big one for me.
2: Yes.
1: So this made an impression on your kids, whether you know it or not.
2: Yes, my daughter now, she has gotten her master's and her bachelor's, and she's working on her doctorate.
0: Wow.
2: And when she was 15, she got saved at church camp, and she decided she was going to be a missionary, and she started me going on mission trips, and I went to mission trips with her to Africa for 3 years before COVID hit.
1: You've done a great job, Dad.
0: Yeah, you have done a great job. But you should be so proud.
2: Yes, well, love listening to the radio station, and you guys are awesome. Thank you so much for being such a blessing.
1: Oh, thank you.
2: So many people.
1: Great to talk to you.
0: Thank you so much. Have a great day.
2: All right. There's been so many

you're ready for your mind to be blown. So people smarter than me, scientists and things, they know more about the surface of Mars than they know about the bottom of the ocean. As a matter of fact, I just read this and just blew my mind. The deepest point of the ocean, you could fit Mount Everest into it, and there would still be a mile left to get up to above the sea level. So, I mean, that's how deep the ocean is. Also, if you went that deep, the pressure is so strong, it would be like putting one ton of weight on your pinky. That's how it would feel. So that's mind-blowing in itself. Now think about this. In the Bible, it says that nothing can separate us from God's love, neither height nor depth. So not even the most difficult place that will never be seen by human eyes, probably, or ever explored or traveled. If you were there at the bottom of the ocean, you still couldn't escape from the love of God because He loves you unconditionally.

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1: Levi, who works at the Boys Ranch, and it was just listening to his passion was inspiring.
0: Mm-hmm. Oh, Levi, curious, you work with boys, young men, you know, boys becoming men. And I was just curious, what is it that makes you want to feed into these guys the way you do?
2: What makes me do this and keep doing this is I come from a broken home. Yeah. And I come from a background that wasn't the healthiest. And we didn't have, unfortunately, church growing up where I came from. And when I started getting that into my life and accepted God and let him have the control, he let me know that I'm not the only broken kid out there, that mm-hmm. there are several hundreds and hundreds of broken kids out there. And that with the power of the hearts and the love that Jesus gives us, we can use the faith that we have to just keep building for these boys so that they have an opportunity to grow up and fulfill what they want to in their dreams.
0: Oh, Levi, thank you so much. Well, your story is going to inspire so many others. I just know it.

As you rush out the door with cereal in one hand and a backpack in the other, Kevin and Amy are here to keep you balanced. With faith, family, fun on the House FM.

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1: with Kevin and Amy. Thanks for listening this morning. We appreciate that.
3: If there's things you've forgotten to tell your kid, hopefully we can help with that. Recently had my daughter, Maggie, she sent me a video that she thought was funny. She was playing hide and seek with some friends. Where was she hiding? Under a car.
1: Oh.
3: What?
1: Oh.
3: Wait, what? And so this is the scenario. It wasn't even at somebody's house even. It was at this little like snow cone place. They'd gotten some snow cones, and then there was a bunch of people that they knew. But she thought it would be a good idea to hide under a car.
1: Just a rando car, just parked somewhere, and she climbed under it.
3: She thought this was the perfect place. So, you know, and I started thinking about it, and I started to have this conversation with her. It was like, Maggie, you were 14 years old. You don't know not to hide under a car?
1: Okay. So I see where we can help here.
3: Yeah.
1: So maybe you're a parent and you're racking your brain right now. Did I ever tell my kids don't hide under a car? And maybe you can't remember.
3: Yeah.
1: And so
3: let this be it.
1: Maybe
3: right
1: this
3: here.
1: Is your reminder just to say, yeah. Oh, by the way.
3: Do not play hide and seek under a car. Let's see, there's some other places too. Don't hide and seek in the freezer or on the roof.
1: The clothes dryer.
3: Yes,
1: one.
3: That's another one. Crawl spaces.
1: And maybe your kid is saying, Mom, I'm 27. Doesn't matter. Tell them anyway.
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kid in a Chevy S10. Everything I own in the back of the bed. Wide-eyed dreaming about a Nashville skyline. Naive enough to think that it's my time. Singing about pipe dreams, hanging on by a heartstring.

everything today competes for partial attention. Half scrolled, half listened, half lived. But David writes in the Psalms, obey it with all my heart. This prayer is simple. 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It's fully engaged.

0: Hi, it's Kevin and Amy at the House FM. We think attitude is so important to our Christian walk. And that's why we start every hour of the show with an encouraging thought, with something to build on during your day.
1: Yeah, begin each hour with a shift in perspective. 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
1: I got a parking ticket this week for parking about a half hour too long in this particular spot. $40 fine. I let it get me down that day. The next day, I did call the office I was supposed to call, and I crawled on my knees to Beth, who answered the phone. And she said, let's see what we can do. She goes, what's your license plate again? 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And she giggled. And she goes, okay, and what's your first and last name? 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

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UConn and El Reno are tuned into 88.5. And for Edmond and North Oklahoma City, it's 100.1. 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
1: And then I put away for a year, and we'll revisit again. I don't know. Maybe not. We'll see. Jeremy Camp on the House FM.

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You might not know how bad they need it. I'm talking to you, Ron. It's the House FM. Here's Blessing Offer. Sometimes.

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2: It's easy to collect spiritual knowledge like apps on your smartphone, but never actually use them. I've got a couple on there. I'm like, when did I download that? But David in the Bible says, give me understanding. This isn't just knowing what's right. It's living it out when life gets messy. And by the way, it gets messy. God isn't after head knowledge. He's building heart habits. Does that make sense?

0: gather around, kids. Let Grandpa tell you a little story.
1: Tell us, Grandpa.
0: It's story time with Grandpa. See, I grew up without the internet. This is where you say, what?
1: Boy, you are old.
0: Well, let me put it this way. The school bus was our internet. The internet today, it's where you learn things. You learn things in your Google or social media, and you learn things you didn't know before. In my time, way back in yonder years, the school bus was where you learn things.
1: Oh.
0: Not necessarily things mom wanted you to learn.
1: Most likely not.
0: But you learn them. And the parallel is, like, the farther back you went through the rows, all the way toward the back row of the school bus, the deeper into the internet you got. The back row was the dark web.
1: Why is this so universal?

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1: 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Christ is

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Maybe your Saturday looks like a laundry list of errands. Maybe it's sports with the kiddos, Little League, or a quick break in the driveway. God is present in all of it. All of it. It's the House FM. Here's Lauren Daigle.

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1: You never know what text message you're going to get from my son, and you never know what the topic or content's going to be. Like earlier today, have a good day. Remember, we get to see baseball tomorrow with two of our favorite people. And I wrote back, Tom Cruise and Noah Wiley are going to be at the game tomorrow?

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Are you kidding me? I can, I will. 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

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Thanks for listening. Appreciate you. Even in the small moments, they matter. The coffee shop, the coffee stop, the laughter, the giggling, the quiet pause. God is in those too. Oh my.

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1: I was always afraid somebody was under my bed, and if I got up, he'd grab my ankle. 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Like a victory!
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You don't have to overthink it. Just walk with God one moment at a time.

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His goodness goes on with faith, family, fun. The House FM.

That's Sean Rodriguez on the House FM. I got to spend some time with him this week. Did you know that Sean's wife is a professional bodybuilder? She could kick my teeth in a moment's notice. So a reminder to be nice when you're around Sean's wife.

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0: You can never underestimate the power of prayer. That's Crowder on the House FM. Hey, my name's Logan. I'm so glad you're here listening on this beautiful Saturday. And hey, if you came out to our Faith Family Fun Day at our Edmond, Oklahoma studios, thanks for coming out. I hope you had a great time. And if you took pictures with Kevin and Amy in the studio or with our mascot, Homie, we'd love to see those. You can tag the house on Instagram and Facebook. It's Emerson Day on the House.
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They say a picture is worth a thousand words, but honestly, the right memory is worth even more than that. Hey, my name's Logan, by the way. 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

There's power in the name, and there's power in that song. It's Elevation Worship with Brandon Lake on House FM. Hey, my name's Logan. I mean, God's resume really is stacked. He can help part the seas, he heals the sick, he raises the dead, he forgives our sins, he calms our fears, he heals the brokenhearted. And whatever you're going through this weekend, that same God is going to help you through it.

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1: Maybe you're not overwhelmed yet, but it could happen this week.
2: Oh, yeah, just let the week get going real good.
1: Exactly.
2: Yeah. So,
1: and when that happens, remember Lamentations 3:22 and 23. Because of God's great love, I don't have to be consumed by things that are out of my control. I can rest knowing His compassion for me never fails. They are new every morning.
2: That's so grateful for that.
1: So powerful, isn't it?
0: Kevin and Amy are here to help you start the day remembering why it matters. 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

lost. I have questioned if you could, and when it led me to the cross, only then I understood that even in the ruthless pain, there's a river running through, and everybody.

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If you found a $20 bill in Edmond, Oklahoma today, I hope you are blessed by it. Hey, my name's Logan, by the way. It was in my hand 1 minute, and then the wind said, "Oh, dear Logan, that looks heavy. Let me carry it for you," which I thought was so sweet, but totally unnecessary. But hey, it's all good. I'm just hoping it went to someone who needed it more than me. Also, if you do find yourself receiving an unexpected blessing this weekend, don't forget to pay it forward, or just, you know, wait for the wind to take it out of your hand.

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Life moves fast. And sheep of all creatures understand that better than you think. Hey, my name's Logan, by the way. They literally die of thirst before they drink from fast-moving water. Not because they're stubborn, but because they know the danger. Their wool gets waterlogged and the current takes them under. So the shepherd, a good shepherd, will gather stones and redirect the river just to create a still, calm place for them to drink. He doesn't just lead them to water, he makes the water safe. It's Leanna Crawford on The House. Great.

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1: Yeah, he's got a knack for putting the boom, boom, pow in the gospel. That's Forrest Frank on the House FM. Hey, my name's Logan, and I'm so glad you are here sharing a part of your Saturday with the House. And I hope the music today helps you enjoy the space between where you are now and where you're going.

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If you feel like you're always hearing about a concert after it happens, you know, that's not fun. I don't like that for you. I want you to actually enjoy the experience. So I'm going to be your friend here and help you out. Megan Woods, Caleb and John, and Jeremy Rosado are going to be at Southern Hills Baptist Church in Oklahoma City on Thursday, May 7th. But you can stay in the loop with all of this concert information and upcoming concerts when you text the word CONCERT to 71848.

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That's a song that makes you roll down the windows in the car and sing at the top of your lungs. That's Jamie McDonald on The House FM. Hey, my name's Logan. And if you're someone who tends to be a little hard on yourself, let me tell ya, your mistakes are not as noticeable as you think. In fact, they're forgettable, but in the best way possible. Somebody, probably, most likely, saw me make a mistake this week. And I probably saw someone make a mistake too, but honestly, I can't remember.

0: 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You know, every hour we trade noise for meaning, truth that sticks with you.
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Singing about that breath of life. That's Torrin Wells on the House FM. Hey, my name's Logan, and maybe you need to hear this, especially since it's the weekend. Ditch Netflix. Go outside. Call a friend. 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
1: 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Hey, my name's Logan, by the way. 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

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Hey, my name's Logan, and I'm so glad you are here sharing a part of your weekend with The House. I don't know what you've got going on today. Maybe you've been running around, going to graduation parties, getting errands done, working on that to-do list. No matter what it is, I'm so glad you are weaving worship into the weekend. It's Josiah Queen on The House. We got

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If you just started listening to the station, you're kind of new and you're wondering what's different about the House. Here's one way to look at it. You may have some friends in your life who will just knock on your door when they get to your house. And then you have best friends, and they will just walk into your house and start eating your food. The House FM is the second one for you, except when you walk into the house, we're serving you music instead of food. Still good though, right? Num num, Faith Family Fun.

If it's not his way, I don't want it. That's Katie Nicole on the House FM. If you're looking for ways to tell the good news this weekend, to tell people about Jesus, one simple thing you can do is roll down the windows in your car while blasting this song. That's called music ministry. Thanks for being part of it.

0: Got a graduation note from my mom.
1: Oh, it's been a while since you've graduated.
0: It actually, the note was from a while back.
1: Oh.
0: No, I just recently came across the Bible that I had as a teenager, and I had kept the graduation note from my mom, and she said a number of things, but also included Psalms 37:23, I think. The Lord directs the steps of the godly. He delights in every detail of their lives, and though they stumble, they'll never fall, for the Lord holds them by the hand. And I thought, what a great message to send your graduate out into the world with. But it also reminded me about how my mom in particular encouraged me in my walk. And the only thing missing in the note, that $20 bill that I know was there.
1: Yeah, but somehow you didn't save that. You didn't save that one.
0: I guess not.
1: Yeah.

Booyah! That's Consumed by Fire on the House FM. Hey, my name's Logan, and you know, technology is only getting more insane these days. I'm not sure how much you use it, but personally, I've got like a love-hate relationship with it. I was a mass communications multimedia major in college, and essentially I'm learning how to use it for the common good. But, you know, some kids right now are so used to carrying their phones and iPad around that is actually causing certain fingers to have structural deformities. I'm talking bent pinky bones and things like that. And I'm not sure what condition your fingers are in today, but this is your encouragement to ditch the screen as much as you can and go play in the dirt. Plant some flowers, touch some grass, but just don't let the weekend weaken you by staring at a screen.

That's Elevation Worship on the House FM. Anybody can talk about making a difference, but here at the House, we'd rather just show up. And this year, the House has spent over 70 hours volunteering, mentoring at-risk students, and praying with families and connecting people to resources that change their lives. And that's what listener support makes possible. And we could always use more of it. And if you're not on board already, this is your invitation to do that today. 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

0: 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I'm Andy.
1: The average person spends 138 minutes a day doing this. I hope you are below average on this. I hope it's zero for you. The answer is coming up with your number of the day next.
2: My dad was a quiet man and not very open about his feelings and emotions. We were never really very close. I was fairly sure that he loved me, but I questioned if he really liked me. At his funeral, I was shocked when his coworkers said he was so proud of me and loved to tell them about me. How different might our relationship have been if he was able to tell me that himself? Do you ever wonder if God is like that? You think he loves you because he has to, but he must be tired of all your mistakes. That is one of those lies that Satan wants us to believe. God's love for you never changes based on your mistakes. You don't have to wonder if he loves you. He took all your sin and endured a brutal death to pay that price for you. He offers you perfect love and total forgiveness. To find out how to begin a personal relationship with Jesus Christ, the House invites you to call Need Him at 888-NEED-HIM or go to chataboutjesus.com.
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1: The number of the day is...
0: The average person spends 138 minutes doing this every day. It's worrying. You know, Jesus says that you can't add a moment to your life by worrying, but this is even worse. It actually takes time away from you. So let me know how you've made that choice to stop worrying. I was

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0: 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Here's Rick Roberts.
1: I love our country. We got some stupid criminals living in this place, don't we? I think the stupidest guy I read about, he robbed a dollar store where everything's like 99 cents and a dollar. I mean, if you're going to rob something, have some goals. You know what I'm saying? Whatever you do in life. Here's what he robbed. A pair of flip-flops from a dollar store. And they caught him a half block away. He forgot to cut the little plastic tab off. He couldn't get anywhere. Yeah, we kind of worry about my parents. They actually just bought a home security system, right? I asked my mom why she did that. She goes, well, now all the really cool stuff in the house is going to be safe. Cool stuff. No disrespect, but have you ever checked out your parents' house? There's stuff I won't take, and I've got a set of keys. No matter who came in, they could not take my parents' stereo. They had to bring eight other guys and a pickup truck to get a hold of it. The cool thing, though, is somebody breaks in your house, you can just hide in that middle compartment and wait for them to go away. Pop out and throw Kenny Rogers 8-tracks at them. Take it.
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1: 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I'm Andy.
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0: as you pray today, remember that the enemy wants you to think you're wasting your breath.
1: Oof.
0: That nothing comes of your prayer. And we want to encourage you to pray, and not only pray, but keep on praying. Prayer does make a difference. Lisa Turker says that a life-changing, mind-blowing, earth-rattling prayer makes a difference. We don't need to know how. We don't need to know when. We just need to kneel confidently and know that the tremors of a simple prayer extend far, wide, and deep.
1: So this is our prayer for you. This is our prayer for ourselves, that we will grasp the full love of Christ. Because if we grasp the full love of Christ, like how much he loves us, we won't be grabbing at other things to fill us.

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1: 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Barb's got some advice on how to worry less.
2: 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I lay everything on Christ Jesus because I know when he's got it, I don't have to worry about it. It may come into my mind every so often, but I can like blow it off because I know that there's nothing that I can do about the worry, and Christ can do everything.

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